Wouldn't stop until I dropped. Wouldn't take the break to breathe until I got close enough. Then I'd do it all again if I really had the chance.

did you ever realize that your mistake had a price? Oh, you threw it all away, 'cause you're the devil in disguise. Now would you ever realize the consequences?

info and tunes, check astateofmass.com or join discord.gg/Armin Van Buren. We'll be back next week for a new episode of A State